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2: Out of Seattle, you're stopping and going on I-5 northbound. First, you have the work zone with only your left lanes open over the Ship Canal Bridge. And just after 5:20, this crash just cleared out of your right lane. You're looking about 26 minutes from before the West Seattle Bridge as you make your way Seattle north to Everett. An hour and 15 minutes southbound I-5 shoreline to Seattle, just under 45 minutes. You're looking at about an hour northbound 405 Bellevue to Linwood. Bellevue south to Renton, a 39-minute ride. 167 northbound near 18, this crash cleaning up on your right side leaves you getting by in the tow lane. You're pretty solid from before Stewart Street. And your travel times on 167 southbound, 36 minutes. Renton to Auburn, 33. Auburn to Puyallup, a southbound, a Federal Way to Tacoma, just about a 35-minute ride. And Tacoma south to Olympia, 48 minutes. In the Northwest News Radio Traffic Center, I'm Kieran Trombley.
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The perfect soundtrack when you're out this week. Going to be nice over the next couple days, with the exception of tomorrow. Rain showers off and on, 72. Back to 75 and sunny Friday, Saturday, and Sunday. 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

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Are you taking the $3,000? Are you going on the Mississippi River cruise? I've never even contemplated doing that, but it looks like it'd be pretty cool. 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
2: Seattle north to Everett, you're looking at an hour and 10 minutes. And Shoreline south to Seattle on I-5, you're looking at a 48-minute ride. You're heavier from before 520 to just south of I-90. You're looking at a 28-minute ride. Slow and go, 520 west, 405 to I-5. 90 west, between 405 and I-5, less than 25. You're heavy before and through the work zone north on I-5 over the Ship Canal Bridge with only your left lanes open. With the ride home behind it, you're heavier from before Michigan Street. That stretch just under 25 minutes. As you make your way northbound 405 Bellevue into Linwood, you're looking at a 51-minute travel time. Bellevue south to Renton, under 40. Tukwila south to Tacoma, you're looking at a 51-minute ride south on I-5. And on the Valley Freeway south on Renton to Auburn, 32 minutes. Same story, a 32-minute ride. And this is southbound 167 Auburn into Puyallup. As you make your way through the south sound, 16 west, you are slow through Gig Harbor, and that's the ride home in the Northwest News Radio Traffic Center. I'm Karen Trombley.
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Weather has been so nice the last few days. We'll pay for it a little bit tomorrow. Rain showers off and on and highs in the lower 70s. But then, as of Friday, back to mostly sunny and mid-70s. Sunny and 75 on Saturday, even creeping up again towards 80 on Sunday. So good weekend ahead.

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0: 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It's Fire Hazard. 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
13: 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But today, they're just listening to this angle.

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I was thumbing from Montgomery. I had my guitar on my back. When a stranger stopped beside me in an antique Cadillac. He was dressed like 1950, half drunk and hollow-eyed. He said, it's a long walk to Nashville, would you like to ride? Seat. He turned on the radio, and them sad old songs coming out of them speakers was solid country gold.

He said, this is where you get off, boy, because I'm going back to Alabama. As I stepped out of that Cadillac, I said, mister, many thanks. He said, you don't have to call me mister. The whole

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0: The Minnesota Lynx are on the prowl, but this is storm territory and Seattle is ready to strike. The mission is simple. Protect the house, set the pace, and send the Lynx packing without a win. The Storm versus the Lynx, Monday at 7 on CW Art Seattle, the official broadcast partner of the Seattle Storm.
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That's where he keeps all those classics you haven't heard in a while. 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
1: When I was working the nightclubs down in Houston as a soloist, I met Hayden Nicholas. He had a recording studio at his house. I'd been trying to get some demos made, so we started working on my songs in his studio. The first one that we got and finished was the current single off the album, Nobody's Home. And I took it to a record promoter that I knew and asked him to help me find a manager. And 2 days later, I was sitting in the offices of Bill Ham, who heads Lone Wolf Management, long renowned for their association with ZZ Top. It was decided that day that we'd go on together in publishing and management and production. And after we worked out our arrangements, we went up to Nashville and met Joe Galani at RCA Records in October of '87. And he said, look no further.

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it's Christy from Better Way. Look, I know this sounds stupid, but I love these songs. 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
3: Good morning. A 34-year-old Port Orchard man arrested after an undercover investigation into alleged child exploitation and attempted child sex trafficking. Michael A. Reese has been charged after investigators say he arranged to meet who he believed was the mother of a juvenile girl for inappropriate activities. Kitsap County Sheriff's deputies rescued a woman who became trapped inside a Tesla operating in pet safe mode during the hot weather Tuesday evening. After witnesses noticed, she was in distress and called 911. The feature is designed to keep the air conditioner running while preventing doors from being opened from the inside so pets cannot escape. Two independent sources confirmed Wednesday that the Allen Estate has not yet sold its quarter stake in the Sounders FC Major League Soccer franchise and that it was definitely not part of the record-breaking Seahawks sale. I'm Brian Calvert for news and information anytime. I'll meet you over on Northwest News Radio, 97.7 AM 1000.
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5: We got to get out and ahead of Revive I-5, but unfortunately, it looks like we're already getting pretty busy coming south. Our travel time from Everett down to Seattle for the 29 miles is 37 minutes. Now, about 17 of that just between Everett and Linwood from Shoreline coming south of 175th Street. It's 18 minutes for that 12 miles. So we're seeing some pockets build up without express lane access. I saw some delay on I-405 coming south earlier, south of the Linwood split. Maybe that's just building volume here. It's still about 15 minutes for that 10 miles from Linwood down to Ward Woodinville and State Route 522. Coming west on State Route 522, 20 minutes. That seems to be okay so far. Building routinely down toward I-405. Renton certainly building on 405 northbound up to 20 minutes for that 12 miles. Haven't heard of anything out of the ordinary there. And you're definitely building or heavier or eastbound State Route 512 as you're working your way around the South Hill Mall curve up toward the Valley Freeway. Still about 26 minutes for the 16 miles between Lakewood and Sumner. Dry roads, it seems, for now, and no subglare delay that I've noticed yet. In the Northwest News Radio Traffic Center, I'm Libby Kay.
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another trip to the Hank's Music Vault, where we keep the gold. Those classics from back when hashtags were just called number signs. 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
1: Good morning. A man on parole is back in jail after an attack on a woman last week that involved a propane tank as the weapon. Police say the attack happened in Olympia's infamous homeless camp known as The Jungle. 38-year-old Joe Johnson arrested after a standoff and is being held on $1 million bail. State health officials have reported 27 provisional cases of cyclosporiasis, with this extreme symptom similar to food poisoning, since May 1st. But the Washington State Health Department noted that none of the cases are associated with outbreaks in other states and emphasized Washington State does not have a cyclosporiasis outbreak. The owner of a Seattle coffee company said he's in the fight of his life with Nestle. The world's largest food company owns Seattle's best coffee and argues Seattle Strong's name and branding is too close to its own and could confuse consumers. I'm Brian Calvert. For news and information anytime, I'll meet you over on Northwest News Radio, 97.7 AM 1000.
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2: The delay's already stacking up on southbound I-5, getting out of Snohomish County. Ever to Seattle's 29 miles, and you're already about 45 minutes. It just continues to build, obviously. With no express lanes, we're already jamming coming down through Shoreline toward 145th Street. It's over 20 minutes for the 12 miles from Shoreline down to Seattle. Aurora, you got stoplights to work through, but that's only 4 minutes longer at this point. 405 seems to be okay coming south. That does usually take on additional volume at this point. It's already about 18 minutes between Linwood and Woodinville for that about 10 miles, but I haven't seen major jam ups through there just yet. Seen some sun breaks this morning. In fact, eastbound Highway 18 climbing up out of Maple Valley, it's really bright. I have a westbound crash reported by Issaquah Hobart Road just before there. I don't have a delayed travel time for you here, and visually I'm not able to confirm that, but maybe something to watch out for. 167, typical delay coming north around the Highway 18 interchange. I-5 northbound in the Central Sounds. Heavy is trying to get through Federal Way up toward Kent Des Moines Road. In the Northwest News Radio Traffic Center, I'm Libby Kay.
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3: Good morning. A 34-year-old Port Orchard man arrested after an undercover investigation into alleged child exploitation and attempted child sex trafficking. Michael A. Reese has been charged after investigators say he arranged to meet who he believed was the mother of a juvenile girl for inappropriate activities. Kitsap County Sheriff's deputies rescued a woman who became trapped inside a Tesla operating in pet safe mode during the hot weather Tuesday evening. After witnesses noticed she was in distress and called 911. The feature is designed to keep the air conditioner running while preventing doors from being opened from the inside so pets cannot escape. Two independent sources confirmed Wednesday that the Allen Estate has not yet sold its quarter stake in the Sounders FC Major League Soccer franchise and that it was definitely not part of the record-breaking Seahawks sale. I'm Brian Calvert for news and information anytime. I'll meet you over on Northwest News Radio, 97.7 AM 1000.
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4: We've got some wetter conditions in the south and in toward the central sound somewhat. I think that's what's keeping you a little heavier on eastbound State Route 512 around the South Hill Mall curve. Some there to Auburn on the Valley Freeways. About 8 miles. Looks like about 19-minute estimate travel time. Too faster if you can take East Valley Highway, but you're pretty jammed up all around the Highway 18 interchange. Had a westbound Highway 18 crash before Issaquah Hobart Road. That's gone. Eastbound side still a little slower for that 8 miles between Issaquah Hobart Road and climbing up Tiger Mountain toward I-90. You got about 15 minutes. 405, okay, coming up through Renton. It is busy enough. Half an hour for the 12 miles from the Valley Freeway up beyond I-90. It could save you about four if you want to get on at sunset. That just seems to be your routine Renton volume. 405 southbound, though, I think you're heavier because you are trying to avoid southbound I-5. Linwood to Woodinville, just that 10 or so miles is already about 30 minutes.

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5: Good morning. A man on parole is back in jail after an attack on a woman last week that involved a propane tank as the weapon. Police say the attack happened in Olympia's infamous homeless camp known as The Jungle. 38-year-old Joe Johnson arrested after a standoff and is being held on $1 million bail. State health officials have reported 27 provisional cases of cyclosporiasis, with its extreme symptoms similar to food poisoning, since May 1st. But the Washington State Health Department noted that none of the cases are associated with outbreaks in other states and emphasized Washington State does not have a cyclosporiasis outbreak. The owner of a Seattle coffee company said he's in the fight of his life with Nestle. The world's largest food company owns Seattle's best coffee and argues Seattle Strong's name and branding is too close to its own and could confuse consumers. I'm Brian Calvert. For news and information anytime, I'll meet you over on Northwest News Radio, 97.7 AM 1000.
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6: All right, well, you at least have drier conditions if you're coming out of the north sound, but you got long travel times. I-5 Everett to Seattle still holding steady about an hour for that 29 miles. You heaviest coming toward 175th Street. That's about 44 minutes just for that 12 miles. Aurora not being so helpful this morning. Had reports of some fire department activity. I think it's out. It was in an attic on North 45th Street in Greenwood. That had caused some additional delays. North on Greenwood Avenue had an accident by 112th Street. You may still have a left lane blocked here. I saw some sluggishness, but I definitely saw Aurora quite fuller through the area. So definitely using a whole bunch of secondaries to try to work your way around these I-5 delays. 405, it's 45 minutes. Linwood to Bellevue already 35 of that. Just about 10 or so miles between I-5 and State Route 522. So you'll need extra travel time westbound State Route 522 as you're coming down toward the 405 interchange. But roads keeping you slow in the south end, the central sound now. And Redmond's got a power outage, about 3,000 customers right now just south of State Route 520 along West Lake Sammamish Parkway. In the Northwest News Radio Traffic Center, I'm Libby Kay.
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0: 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That's why he's got Hank's Music Vault, so he can remember where he keeps all the unforgettable country classics, just like this one. 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
2: Good morning. A 34-year-old Port Orchard man arrested after an undercover investigation into alleged child exploitation and attempted child sex trafficking. Michael A. Reese has been charged after investigators say he arranged to meet who he believed was the mother of a juvenile girl for inappropriate activities. Kitsap County Sheriff's deputies rescued a woman who became trapped inside a Tesla operating in pet safe mode during the hot weather Tuesday evening. After witnesses noticed she was in distress and called 911. The feature is designed to keep the air conditioner running while preventing doors from being opened from the inside so pets cannot escape. Two independent sources confirmed Wednesday that the Allen Estate has not yet sold its quarter stake in the Sounders FC Major League Soccer franchise and that it was definitely not part of the record-breaking Seahawks sale. I'm Brian Calvert for news and information anytime. I'll meet you over on Northwest News Radio, 97.7 AM 1000.
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3: No express lanes have you crawling. I-5 southbound trying to get through Shoreline. 44 minutes just for that 12 miles from 175th Street down over the Ship Canal Bridge. Aurora's heavier. We do have a power outage in the Northgate area east of I-5 along Northgate Way, so you could see some traffic lights out, and that's certainly going to impact folks who are just trying to avoid I-5 altogether. We've been getting creative, and we've seen a lot of extra delays in unusual places. But for now, Aurora, Greenwood Avenue, taking the bulk of our additional volume. 405-2, actually, southbound from Linwood to Bellevue's 50 minutes, 35 of that, just between I-5 and State Route 522. That's only 10 miles tops. So westbound State Route 522, a half an hour, Monroe to Woodinville. You'll be a little inchier as you're getting closer toward SR-9, and then down to the I-405 interchange. A lot of wet roadways in the south and the central sound, keeping you well under speed. Careful. Low tides canceling sailings from Port Townsend and Coopville starting about 8:45 this morning. You'll have to use Edmonds Kingston or Mukilteo Clinton instead. In the Northwest News Radio Traffic Center, I'm Libby Kay.
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1: Good morning. A man on parole is back in jail after an attack on a woman last week that involved a propane tank as the weapon. Police say the attack happened in Olympia's infamous homeless camp known as The Jungle. 38-year-old Joe Johnson arrested after a standoff and is being held on $1 million bail. State health officials have reported 27 provisional cases of cyclosporiasis, with its extreme symptoms similar to food poisoning since May 1st. But the Washington State Health Department noted that none of the cases are associated with outbreaks in other states and emphasized Washington State does not have a cyclosporiasis outbreak. The owner of a Seattle coffee company said he's in the fight of his life with Nestle. The world's largest food company owns Seattle's best coffee and argues Seattle Strong's name and branding is too close to its own and could confuse consumers. I'm Brian Calvert for news and information anytime. I'll meet you over on Northwest News Radio, 97.7 AM 1000.
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2: Wet conditions this morning. Northbound I-5 coming up out of Olympia. Careful. 43 minutes just for that 28 or so miles from Olympia up to Tacoma. A lot of delay, though, trying to get out of Lakewood into Tacoma. Highway 16 eastbound, you get about 12 miles between the Narrows Bridge and I-5. That's about 18 minutes. You're a little sluggish as you get around the bend there toward Union Street. Eastbound Highway 18, I haven't seen anything out of the wet roadways, but you sure are slow for that 6 miles between Federal Way and Auburn. Nearly 20 minutes just between the I-5 and 167 interchanges. I-5 from Tacoma to Tequila is about a half an hour. You've got about 25 minutes. It's then northbound I-5 from the I-405 to I-90. Drier roadways still looks like over Seattle. But southbound I-5 with no express lanes. 55 minutes still from 175th Street down to Seattle. Now, there was a stalled vehicle by North Gateway that's cleared from the HOV lane. I got power outage in North Seattle, North Gateway, Pinehurst Way area. 400 customers. So that could impact folks trying to avoid the I-5 delays with some traffic lights that are out. In the Northwest News Radio Traffic Center, I'm Libby Kay.
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If you're going to do the Mississippi River Cruise, it all makes sense, right? $3,000? I guess it's just a good book to go reread. Twain. 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

My name is Rosalie. I am from Lake Stevens. I love cranking up to 101.5 Hank FM. 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
0: 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Hank's crammed so many amazing country hits into this next tankathon. It's Fire Hazard. You call the fire department, we'll fire up the uninterrupted music. Let her go!

Hi, it's Chrissy from Better Way. Look, I know this sounds stupid, but I love these songs. It makes me feel good just to listen, bring back good memories, and sometimes discover something new that I love too. 101.5 Hank FM, this is Seattle's real country.

In these days of kids Instagramming a TikTok of their tweets on Snapchat, it's good to know some people still stick to the good old-fashioned basics. Like playing classic country like this. From Hank's Music Vault,

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you are the best. I grew up in the Midwest, had four older brothers, and listened to a lot of stations, mostly country, and you are the best country station I've listened to. It's about the music. 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

funny how spoiled and precious we get? You have this beautiful weather for a few days in a row. It's warm, and then you get a day like today. Everybody around our office was like, man, it's so dark. What is it? It's wet. It's cold. Back to a nice weekend. 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Are you

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2: Reports of road work now, westbound State Route 512, mile point 10. So, right between 167 and the South Hill Mall curve, they should be working out here till 10. I don't see any work right now. I don't see delays. You have about 25 minute travel time for the 16 miles from Sumner over to Lakewood. But roads are wetter. That may be why you're still heavy on the eastbound side coming around the South Hill Mall curve. That's about 28 minute travel time there. Northbound I-5 heavyest as you're coming out of Lakewood in toward Tacoma. Busy enough around the Fife curve, but Central Sounders seems to be easing somewhat. It's getting wetter, though, on 405, and that's getting extra full trying to get up through Renton. You're going to need a better part of a half an hour Renton up to Bellevue, maybe even more at this point. Now, southbound I-5 with no express lanes, obviously a major issue. It seems to be drier for you right now, but no express lanes, the problem. 12 miles here, about 15 minutes from Shoreline down to Seattle, and 405 taking a whole bunch of additional volume. We also have low tide cancellations for ferries right now out of Port Townsend and Coopville, so you'll need to use Edmonds, Kingston, Mukilteo, or Clinton. In the Northwest News Radio Traffic Center, I'm Libby Kay.
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$3,000. 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I just moved, so I had to, you know, pay for the U-Haul, pay for all the packing supplies. All that catches up, right? Maybe we can pay some bills for you. 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

Billy Cheatin' is my pawpaw. He gets his order from my mama. She makes him walk the line. 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I'll be beating on my tom-tom. Pull out the pipe and smoke you some. 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

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From 100 yards, don't you know? Wow, I do it all the time. They all gather around my teepee.

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Sun and highs in the mid-70s. Loving that. Maybe even up to 80 by Monday. So keep Hank cranked with the most music, and it's the good stuff all weekend long right here. 101.5. 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

0: 1000.
1: Starting in the north south, I-5 southbound after US 2, a crash that just moved to your right shoulder. Still just slow, just about 15 minutes behind it. Also in the north south, 9 northbound approaching US 2, a crash in your right lane has you heavy on the approach. Shoreline south to Seattle on I-5, you're looking at 32 minutes. Southbound drivers Linwood to Bellevue, you're looking at 38 minutes. Northbound trip is picking up, you're looking at 48 minutes. 520 west, you're slow at I-5, and northbound I-5 over the Ship Canal Bridge with only your left lanes open. As you slow from before the West Seattle Bridge on the way, Tukwila south to Tacoma, 52 minutes. And southbound 405 Bellevue to Renton, you're looking at 32 minutes. In the south sound, you crash free. Southbound I-5 Tacoma to DuPont, 31 minutes. No problems report on the Valley Freeway, 34 minutes. Auburn to Puyallup. In the Northwest News Radio Traffic Center, I'm Karen Trombley.
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2: Making your way on this Thursday afternoon, shoreline south to Seattle, a 38-minute ride north on I-5 through the work zone over the Ship Canal Bridge with only your two left lanes open as you're slowing down from the West Seattle Bridge on the way. And Seattle north to Everett, your afternoon drive giving you a little over an hour as you make your way on 405 southbound Bellevue to Renton. You're looking at 34 minutes. Better news, 167 north on a crash near 405 just cleared. You're still slow from 180th on the way on the Valley Freeway southbound Renton to Auburn and Auburn to Puyallup. Both stretches, you're looking at 33 minutes Federal Way south into Tacoma. A 30-minute ride in the south sound, a broken down vehicle. Even though it's on your left shoulder, I-5 northbound or 56, you're slower from 84th and off the freeway South Hill. There's a crash that has 161 northbound blocked 158th to 156 in the Northwest News Radio Traffic Center. I'm Karen Trombley.
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It's real country, and it doesn't matter when it comes from, where it's from. You'll get Ronnie Millsap and Dolly Parton. Yep, you'll get Bailey Zimmerman, too. 101.5 Hank FM.

be honest. Some radio stations have memories shorter than Danny DeVito standing in a ditch. But Hank's memory is so big, he always remembers to play the classic country songs others have forgotten. Just like this little gem. Enjoy. Thanks for cranking it to Hank.

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1: Well, crash free and making your way southbound I-5 shoreline to Seattle, a 49-minute ride. The northbound triple take you 41. You're heavier before and through the work zone with only your two left lanes open over the Ship Canal Bridge. This is going to make your way trying to get around this I-5 work heavier this weekend. Construction is closing all ramps at the 520 Montlake Boulevard interchange, except for the westbound 520 off-ramp to Montlake. That one remains open. That's tomorrow night at 10 through 6 a.m. on Monday. Got a 50-minute ride at northbound 405 Bellevue to Linwood, southbound Bellevue to Renton. You're looking at 39. Valley Freeway southbound Auburn to Puyallup picking up. You're looking at 34 minutes. Southbound I-5 Seattle to Federal Way, 46 minutes. And the ride home southbound Federal Way to Tacoma, you're looking at 32 minutes. In the Northwest News Radio Traffic Center, I'm Karen Trombley.
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